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But you know what, I'm on command, girl. We can stay up all night till the lights show. She said if I'm coming, I'm coming to talk. Ain't coming to cause I'm glad and I'm bored. Not some little will come anytime that you call. We ain't cool anymore. Why you gotta be like that? You know you'll miss me and you'll be right back. And you're not a, you shouldn't speak like that. I'm nothing but honest, you know how it is. The life that I live, I don't want a chick, I don't want to settle. You know you're my favourite petal, but I don't give girl flowers. I'll give you good, good though. If you want me all for yourself, then darling, you probably should go. There's no way I'm gonna stand in the rain. I can still make you say my name, say my name, say my name. Life without me might drive you insane. I don't give girl flowers. I'll give you good, good though. If you want me all for yourself, then darling, you probably should go. There's no way I'ma stand in the rain. I can still make you say my name, say my name, say my name. Life without me might drive you insane.

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lyrics, I'm writing the on notes. 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

Egyptian. Tell them for Guan, eviction. This one, yeah, it's had a bad gal edition. 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Contradiction. Them say them sitting tight, what? 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Shit,

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0: sidekick. 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

friend. Know what I'm saying? Outside is back to what it was, you know what I'm saying? Atlanta, I'll tell you about my run, you know what I'm saying? 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

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You're talking to me like we go get you. Is this worth all the effort I gave? Forgive me if I miss what you said. You don't care what the people might say. It happens every week when I need you to

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She think I'm a G and I don't need love, but I need some fuck affection. If I fell off tomorrow, would you still love me? Man, I got 21 questions. 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She think that I'm being disloyal when I'm in the street with couple of. You ain't gotta worry about none of these. I'm grown, I'm done with these. Done with these. Done with these.

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This one, yeah, it's had a bad gal edition. See them gal that? Contradiction. Them say them sitting tight, what? A bare fiction. The wall of them a beat. Body smoking, cigarette. Shit nice.

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0: Westside.
1: That was Flo with Break Our Heart. Such a good song. I absolutely love Flo. They're honestly probably my favorite girl group at the moment. You know, their vocals, the harmony, the whole vibe, they just never miss. If you haven't listened to more of their music, definitely give them a go. I would argue that they're probably one of like the best girl groups out right now. I know Acacia did say that on our previous show. She was saying they're probably the best girl group of the 2000s, which is arguable. And I hope the millennials don't come on to me, but listen, it's just my opinion, but you're listening to Westside with me, Varisha, and there's plenty more coming up, so stay tuned.
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Oh! Westside Classics on Get Up.

Cameron. That was Hey Ma by Cameron, such a throwback and definitely the one to get everyone singing along. But switching things up a little bit now, we've got Lado teaming up with 21 Savage with Hostage. So if you're a fan of hip hop, this one's for you. Keep it locked in right here on Westside with me, Verisha.

0: on the west side.
1: Good morning, good morning.
2: Good morning.
1: It's your girls, Varisha and Acacia, in the house at Westside.
2: Mm-hmm.
1: Yeah.
2: So we just had Tyler with Chanel. And the reason I decided to put that song in is because Tyler actually did sing the South African anthem for the World Cup, the opening ceremony. So opening ceremony was actually Burna Boy and Shakira.
1: Yeah.
2: A lot of people did complain about the opening ceremony because there were laboo-boos there.
1: Like, yeah, laboo-boos?
2: There were dancing.
1: What do you mean?
2: So obviously, they had, like, you know, the Mexican traditional dance because it did take place in Mexico.
1: Yeah.
2: So it was Mexico versus South Africa, and Mexico did win 2-0. And for the opening ceremony, before Burna Boy and Shakira came in, it was just the boobies there dancing after, like,
1: what?
2: I know. And I was like,
1: what? Really, like, in full on, like, costumes, like mascots?
2: Yes, like, it was mascots, two mascots. And me and my dad were just like, what is going on? I could hear my brother just screaming, laboo-boo, laboo-boo. And I was
1: my days.
2: This is a very interesting opening ceremony for the World Cup as well.
1: This is like, they're trying to draw in, like, Gen Zs and Gen Alphas,
2: exactly.
1: Like, the younger generation. I bet they're going to chuck out, like, Dubai chocolates next.
2: I'm not surprised.
1: Into the crowd.
2: I'm actually not surprised. Right. But Tyler did sing and she sounded beautiful on air. Like,
1: of
2: she
1: course.
2: Needs to get her credits. Like, no wonder this girl has a Grammy.
1: Exactly,
2: well.
1: Exactly. Like, Tyler always eats down.
2: She always does.
1: Mm-hmm.
2: Anyways, next up, we've got a few songs coming up, so stay tuned.
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friend. Know what I'm saying? Outside is back to what it was, you know what I'm saying? Atlanta, I'll tell you about my run, you know what I'm saying? 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

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And we can do the things we never got the time to. Better late than never, but never late is better. They tell me time is money, but we'll spend it together. I'm down for whatever, you just lead the way. We go to dinner, y'all don't even look at me to pay. Mature women with more than me were the first to tempt me. And Jason had this girl Tammy with a purple Bentley. How she got it, I ain't never get to ask. I just knew that she was fine.

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You keep doing me. Cut me. Leave me alone. If I'm not the one, ghost me.

0: with another lover there for you on West Side.
1: That was such a banger. Kehlani, honestly, her songs, top notch. I love them. But yeah, there was a little controversy that she's been using AI for her music videos.
0: No!
1: I saw that on TikTok, but like I didn't get to see what music video it
0: yeah
1: was. But I did see like some like bits and bobs. It didn't look like AI. It just yeah looked like background dancers.
0: So is this just like allegations?
1: I think so. And then she, like her team came out and was like, oh, like we have no idea that, you know, we're using AI. So yeah, stop spreading rumors.
0: Okay.
1: But I was just like,
0: hopefully it's not true though, because honestly, I can't take any more people that I love like using AI.
1: Honestly, it does get to a point because I'm just like, there's so many things you could do, and using AI is just like,
0: exactly. Bring back real creativity. Honestly,
1: bring back real creativity.
0: Mm-hmm.
1: Mm-hmm. Me and Akeisha were talking about the World Cup,
0: yeah,
1: and you know, the Labubis and all of these things. And Akeisha was saying something off mic about the chants.
0: The American chants. Honestly, like, Verisha, I don't think you understand. Like, when I heard this on TikTok, I was like, this can't be real. This has to be a skit. They must have gotten like a bunch of people to just like to film this, because there's no way this is real. American chants are so lame. Like, this is my little rant. Like, American chants, they were just like, oh, We'll win. We love it. I was like, what is this? What is this? Whereas like football chants in the UK are so much better. If anything, they're just like saying something against the other team, or they're saying something against like, I don't know, like someone's like personal family or whatever.
1: Exactly.
2: How could I not leak it? I look so good, you look so good. Maybe we should all leak it together. You only live once. Let the people see.

0: There's nothing like a bit of Jack Harlow to wake you up on this amazing Saturday morning. Good morning, everyone. It's girls. Farisha and Acacia here on West Side. Got a great show lined up. But yeah, Father's Day is coming up.
1: Oh my gosh, don't even.
0: Father's Day is coming up. I was saying this the other week. I was like, I don't know what to get my dad, but I've had a few suggestions.
1: Have you?
0: My granddad was up in my comment section and he said, you know what he said?
1: He
0: said, handheld tools, things like screwdrivers, hammers, but he also said, sockets. Sockets. The way I was just like, I was reading the comment, I was like, what? Does sockets mean something else? Like in technical terms or something? Is that like another screwdriver? Sockets.
1: Oh my gosh. No, but the thing is, like, I was just telling Acacia off air, dads are so simple, but at the same time, they're so complicated.
0: They are.
1: Because
0: they're divas.
1: Exactly. There's only so much I can get him.
0: Like, exactly.
1: Am I supposed to get him shoes? Am I supposed to get him a shirt? Or what am I supposed to get him?
0: It's like, you don't want to get him the normal dad stuff.
1: Exactly.
0: Like, you want to branch out a bit sometimes. But then again, like, it's best, it's safer to stay, like, in that realm.
1: Exactly.
0: Yeah.
1: And honestly, we're not going to bait ourselves out and say what we're going to get our fathers. But my dad might just have to, you know, see me wrapped up in a little box, me and my brother, because everything is so expensive. And some of the things are like, they're just so random. Like, I've been searching up Father's Day gifts. Tell me why I saw a magnet with, like, you can customize it to be your dad's face and it has like a belly on it. Google, you are not helping me out at all.
0: I'm gonna get that for my dad.
1: Honestly,
0: that's
1: dad,
0: funny.
1: He might be getting that, but like, he's literally in a week's time. And I feel like I've got enough.
0: It's like Amazon Prime come through.
1: Honestly, to all the dads out there, I think you guys should be rewarding, you know, your daughters, your sons, your wives. It's Father's Day.
0: Exactly,
1: Father's Day.
0: This is the day to show why you are such a good father.
1: Exactly.
0: Yes.
1: Like, why are we getting gifts?
0: Let's change the narrative. Fathers have to get us gifts.
1: Exactly. Anyways, you're listening to Westside with Varisha and Acacia. 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
4: Hey, it's your girls Varisha and Acacia in the building. We've got a great show lined up for you today. And right now we have this one. It's Chris Brown.
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0: flex. 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Thank God more, I grew up with less. Just to the right, raps to the left. Arch in the middle, got seed to the death. Batch full of dogs with the 16s vets.
1: If you send me the location, then I'll be right there.

0: Shining by Nines. Such a banger. I love that song.
1: Mm-hmm.
0: Okay, so me and Acacia were talking, and we got away with not looking at, but not watching the Michael movie. Oh my gosh.
1: We actually got away with it. Phoebe's not here, so we don't have to do our penalty.
0: I know. So for those of you who don't know what we're talking about, Fumi set us a challenge. So we had to watch Michael by the time that mm-hmm. she came to the show, and we had to give her a review. But me and Acacia, it's not that we're not feeling the movies. We can't be bothered.
1: Yeah.
0: We can't be bothered.
1: We're just lazy girls.
0: Exactly.
1: Yeah. No, honestly, like, I love Michael movie, but I just, like, it's going to take me a second to go and watch it, honestly. But I did watch The Backrooms the other week, which was amazing.
0: Was it?
1: It was amazing. I would say definitely go and watch that. Go and watch that and Obsession. Like, because those are the big, like, we have some big films in 2026. I feel like this is a great year for movies at the moment.
0: It honestly is. Like, I would, like, last night I was just going through, like, what movies are coming out? So obviously we have Doomsday, we have Spider-Man,
1: mm-hmm.
0: and I didn't know this, but there's a new Hunger Games movie that's coming out. Okay,
1: there is?
0: Yeah. So it's starring McKenna Grace. I'm not sure when it's coming out, but it is under production right now.
1: Ooh.
0: Toy Story's coming out, Insidious is coming out.
1: Yeah, Toy Story 5, I can't lie. I, like, please, it should have ended at 3. It should have ended at 3. Why do we keep going?
0: Exactly.
1: This isn't Fast and Furious. Like, why?
0: Fast and Furious, don't even get me started. I feel like they've just started going on and
1: how
0: on.
1: How many are there now, Fast and Furious?
0: Nine. I don't know.
1: I promise you now they're going to go up to 20.
0: Probably. I would
1: Fast
0: not
1: and
0: be
1: Furious
0: surprised.
1: 20.
0: I would not be surprised.
1: Fast and Furious in space.
0: I'm sick and tired. Anyways, next up we have got Frank Sinatra.
1: Mm-hmm.
0: Yep. On the west side.

happens every week when I need you to put all of your loving on me. You're talking to me like we go get you. Is this worth all the effort I gave? Forgive me if I miss what you said. You don't care what the people might say. It happens every week when I need you to put all

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1: I have actually been taking over the radio station with Flo. I love them. I think,
0: yeah,
1: I think
0: we've had a bare Flo songs today.
1: A lot of Flo songs.
0: It's just been flowing.
1: Oh, good one.
0: Yes.
1: Okay, so me and Acacia were talking, and I was trying to get Acacia to watch Law & Order, mm-hmm. Special Victims Unit. So for those of you who don't know, it is out on Netflix, and they release some of the newer seasons.
0: Okay.
1: But I'm not going to lie, they did release some dead seasons. I don't really like them.
0: Really?
1: If you watch the older ones, they're really, really good. So
0: how many seasons do I have to catch up with?
1: Girl, there's like 13 seasons.
0: 13? Okay.
1: But for all of you who's listening, don't think I'm a Gen Z. I'm trying to get you to watch stuff. Watch Law & Order. I'm telling you, it's good. It's best for the summer vibe.
0: Okay, get into it.
1: To watch. So next up, we've got a few songs lined up, so stay tuned.
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You boys got big on my name, that's big enough. We know how you OGs rocking already, man. The jig is up. They say the truth will set you free. 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

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How many houses you build? 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

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That's just how I do the sauce and the spill. 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Yeah. Yeah. 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I made way too much in a week. 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

0: bit of worship for you there on West Side. All right, so me and Verisha were talking about how awful this weather has been this week.
1: Very, very bad.
0: Absolutely honestly. Bipolar. It's raining one second, it's sunny the other second. As Brits, like, I would hate to be a tourist here because then you don't know what to...
1: Especially during this time, I'd be like, what is going on?
0: Yeah.
1: Like, the cute summer fits, gone's ruined. And after, you put a jacket on and it's suddenly raining.
0: Exactly, exactly. It's awful. You know what I wish I had? I wish I had a car.
1: We were talking about that.
0: Yeah.
1: So I have my theory on the 30th. Everyone, please pray for me.
0: You got this.
1: So I just need a car in this weather. Mm-hmm. Like, especially this summer. Okay, maybe I won't get a car this summer, but still, I need a way to transport.
0: You can get a car this summer.
1: TFL.
0: Yeah. Other than TFL, that's what we need. I can't be doing TFL anymore. Having to get four buses here the other week was absolutely awful. So yeah, I need a car.
1: Guys, just pray for us. Manifest in a car this year. That's what we're doing.

Say you a freak, show me how freaky. And she got moves like bad gal Riri. Said he hit it right, go ham when he tapped that. Your last 10 seconds, man, you a snap.

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0: Bad Connection. Hi, it is Shania, and yes, it is the West Side Connection, which go all the way up until 1 p.m. That was the sounds of Drizzy Drake with The Motto on your West Side Connection. Shout out my girls, Acacia and Verisha, for holding down the Get Up show, and then a little bit of the West Side Connection as well. Let me tell you something. Do you know what's very upsetting? When you're stuck in traffic, right? And then you get to where you think the problem must be, and there's just, like, there's no thing that you can connect to the traffic. It's just traffic for traffic's sake. Anyway, your girl is here, and we've got lots to talk about. The first thing I want to talk about is the fact that the World Cup has kicked off, right? It's started. We are a go. And I am involved in a sweepstake. And in this sweepstake, I have secured Paraguay. And I posted it to my story and I said, am I cooked? And everyone said yes. They had their first game yesterday or this morning. They lost 4-1. Paraguay, please! It's the West Side Connection.
1: Soldier boy, tell them.

hell, you know what I'm saying? Matter of fact, after the club, you know what I'm talking about, me and my gonna be together, you know what I'm saying? I ain't even worried about them really though, I'm just looking at you. You know,

0: Action. That was, of course, DJ Khaled, Drizzy Drake, Lil Wayne, I'm On One. We also, do you know, we also had a nice little throwback as well with T-Pain, I'm In Love With A Dancer. And I got a little message come through to say, LOL, I don't remember the last time I heard the clean version of that song. Actually, I don't know which song it was, whether it was I'm In Love With A Dancer or I'm On One. But it is very funny. It is quite funny when you're used to listening to a certain version of the song and then you hear the other version of the song. Now, shout out you for tuning in as well. Shout out Jeremiah, he's locked in. Love it. Love to hear it. Now, I was talking about the fact that the World Cup has kicked off. And if you are in a sweepstake, let me know. Let me know if you like the team that you have on 07349 051 703. Do you have a better team than Paraguay?
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0: And you're listening to the West Side Connection. That was your girl, Megan Thee Stallion, with Lover Girl.
1: My man.
0: Oh, period. Oh. You feeling that one?
1: Yeah, I really love that one.
0: Love it. I do love me some Megan Thee Stallion. Like, if I could get any celebrity to be my friend, it would have to be Megan Thee Stallion.
1: I totally understand that. I would probably choose the same.
0: Megan?
1: Yeah. I would probably choose the same.
0: She just seems like such a fun person, such a girl's

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1: Hi, it's Shania.
2: Hi, it's B to the L.
1: And you're listening to the Westside Connection. That was Nems with Locked In Freestyle. I do love me some Nems.
2: I love me some Nems. Yes.
1: Now, Belle, I have two questions for you.
2: Go ahead.
1: They're a little bit, one's random, to be fair, that actually neither of them is random. So we played a little bit of Neo earlier on.
2: Yeah.
1: What is your favorite Neo song? Because I feel like he has banger. Do you know, maybe I'll give you time to think about that. I know what my favorite Neo song is.
2: I actually think I have a favorite of his.
1: Maybe we can play our favorite Neo songs. Really random, but I just feel like... Yeah, we can. If we have it, we can play it. My next question is, who are you supporting this World Cup?
2: Oh, do you know what? I might need some... I have a few faves.
1: Okay.
2: I'm going to need to think about that as well.
1: Okay.
2: I'll let you know in the next minute.
1: We'll come back to that.
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1: 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Up next, we've got something for your summer. Here are Rose of the Tribal.
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0: My name is Shania.
1: Hey, it's B to the L.
0: And that was Bells.
1: Yes, favorite song of Neo's, which was Miss Independent.
0: Yes, we played a little Neo earlier on, and yeah, it made me think of my favorite Neo song.
1: Yeah.
0: And then I was like, we have to play each of our favorite Neo songs. Yeah. I guess also in a way to, commemorate the fact that him and Akon were here,
1: yeah,
0: touring.
1: Yeah.
0: We didn't get to go.
1: No.
0: I didn't get to go. I think I would. Is Neo someone that I would want to see live? I think so, yeah.
1: I mean, Akon, I feel like he's been out of the action for quite some time and now he's back. He's very nostalgic to me.
0: Yeah.
1: Very nostalgic.
0: Who would I prefer between Neo and Akon? I don't actually know. I think the fact that they did it together is good. I think this whole thing of artists going on these joint tours is really interesting.
1: I really like it. I think that's going to be a new thing from now on.
0: I feel like it is so many of them are going on these collab tours.
1: Yeah.
0: Now, it is time to get into my favorite Neo song.
1: Yes!
0: Which is One in a Million. Love this. Call me Mr. Bennett.
1: Done that.
0: Come on!
1: Let's go!
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0: Connection. Hi, it's Shania.
1: Hi, it's Bees the L.
0: And you're listening to the West Side Connection. Drake, sorry, but you're not as hard as you think you are because you still got played on the radio.
1: Oh!
0: That was too hard for the radio by Drake. But you heard it on the radio.
1: Yes, you did. You heard it here.
0: You really did. Now, I was asking Belle earlier on who she's supporting this World Cup.
1: Yes, so my answer is I am choosing Portugal. And the reason being because Cristiano Ronaldo, I think he is playing this year. Mm-hmm. And I heard that he might be retiring after this. So just to have like a nice little send-off, it would be nice for him to win the World Cup for the first time and then retire happily.
0: Oh, has he not won it before?
1: I don't think he has, no, from what I've heard.
0: I see. I personally, I'm supporting about four different countries.
1: Okay, go for it.
0: I'm supporting Paraguay because I have money on them.
1: Yeah. So real.
0: Not money that I chose to put on them is a sweepstake. Then obviously England, I'll support England.
1: Oh yeah, yeah, England.
0: And I'm supporting Ghana and DR Congo.
1: Yes. Oh, those are good teams. Mm-hmm. Those are good teams.
0: So if any of those teams are playing, then those are the ones that need to
1: yeah, yeah. I think one of those countries, I think they deserve a win.
0: Yeah,
1: they
0: yeah.
1: deserve a win.
0: So let's see how that goes.
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1: Hi, it's Shania.
2: Hi, it's B to the L.
1: I'm listening to the West Side Connection with you girls. That was the sounds of Kehlani with Shoulda Never. It makes so much sense. Sorry, listen.
2: What she did,
1: this is K-E-H-L-A-N-I, like, because how Usher does, this is U-S-H-E-R. Yeah.
2: Oh.
1: As you can see, do you know what? This happens a lot where I'm listening to a song and then everything clicks and I'm like, okay.
2: Happens after.
1: It's making sense.
2: Yeah.
1: Now, there's a couple of things I want to get into. Mm-hmm. I guess the first thing is that Hanwell Carnival is next week.
2: Woo!
1: I'll meet myself and Olivia Jackson on the morning show. We'll be taking over the community stage with Westside. We've got DJ Rude. Woo! So make sure you come around. That is from 12 p.m. to 6 p.m. next week, Saturday, in Hanwell. Mm-hmm. And speaking of carnival, it's, 11 weeks until Notting Hill Carnival?
2: Yeah.
1: So it's time to get into my Soca Select for this week, which is another Trinidadian artist. This is Young Breda with Inch by Inch, one of his latest songs. I hope you enjoy. It's the West Side Connection.

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1: It's the West Side Connection.
2: Hi, it's Shania.
3: Hi, it's V to the L.
2: And you're listening to the West Side Connection. As usual, it's very predictable that I will play Unpredictable by Jamie Foxx and Ludacris. Love that song, down. Woo! We've also got Mimi in the building.
4: Hello, everyone.
2: Woo! Why don't you guys bring them down?
3: I don't know. I did move it down.
4: I'm not stretching over here.
2: When I say these ladies have their mic up in the sky and they're literally craning their necks.
3: I did bring it down early enough, but I guess I didn't bring it down low enough.
2: That's all right. It's all right.
4: I like it higher.
2: Now, Mimi, we've been talking about the World Cup. Are you supporting anyone this World Cup?
4: So I'm supporting the winner.
2: Okay.
3: And who's that?
4: So I'm actually going to watch, is it Morocco and Brazil tonight?
3: Yeah. Okay.
4: I normally like France for some reason. Like when they play, I like watching them play. I find the players attractive.
2: Okay.
4: So that's my main reason, but I'm actually not supporting a team. My team, Nigeria, did qualify, so I don't really.
2: And you know, you're not gonna support Ghana.
4: No, okay, to be fair, I'm supporting every African team, period.
2: Period.
4: Okay, but I'm not supporting a team. Like, I don't really care who wins.
2: Word.
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girls, summer. This summer is for the girls, okay? I'm declaring it, I'm making it a thing, it's hot girl summer, okay? And then I played a new track by Stormzy and Odile with 24 Hours. I love that track. It's so fun. It is very summer. It's got that like summer.

some great songs that are coming out. And is it too early to declare a song of the summer? I don't know, but that for me is what I think is.

understand how much I loved it. Everyone I told that I was going to Barcelona were like, oh my gosh, you've never been to Barcelona, you've never been to Spain. It's my first time. They're like, you're gonna love the city. And you know when people say things and you're like, are you hyping it up? Are you just trying to make it sound better than it is? But no, every one of you who told me it was going to be amazing, you weren't lying. It was the time. Like, I had a time, okay? Like, such good of a time. Like, I miss it already. The food was amazing. It was like tapas style. Like, I've had tapas in London, and I'm so sorry. Nothing is comparing to Spanish tapas in the home country of tapas. Do you know what I mean? It was just so good. But I've got more great music for you coming up. Up next, I have a song that's making its waves on social media. I feel like anytime Drake releases, it's gonna do well. So up next, we have STFU, Janice by Drake. Weekend Vibe.

looking for someone to kill. White kids listen to you cause they feel some guilt, and that's how your soul get fulfilled. Handing out turkeys on camera inside of your hood, then you go back to the hills. How many houses you build? How many souls did you heal off the back of your deal? Difference between getting you out of your deal and letting you out of your deal.

like a quilt. 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That's just how I do the sauce and the spill. These know how I pop it for real. 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Yeah. I made way too much in a week. Must be 250 at

are locked in with your girl Mimi for the West Side Weekend Vibe Show. You were just listening to one of my personal favourite Pretty Ricky songs, her Grind With Me. I then played you Start From The Bottom by Drake, and then we had STFU by Jake as well, and it's called Jack.

was there. It's because I was there for the Primavera Rivera Sound Festival happening in Barcelona. It happens every year, and I only just found out about it this year. And I was like, my friends were like, okay, let's go. And I was like, okay, you know what? Let's go. Because it's music, it's going to be lit. It's a weekend festival, couple of days, why not? But I need to tell you how I'm only just surviving day one of the festival. I don't know if you can hear, but my voice sounds a bit clogged up, honey. I'm recovering from a cold. And it was such a roller coaster that day one. So basically, we had like thousands of music fans packed into the festival. And we were all really excited to see Doja Cat, who is one of the big headliners of, in my opinion, the whole festival. But let me tell you, the weather, mind you, the weather had been so good in Barcelona, like sun, not too hot, very nice. Oh, it was great weather. The skies absent up. When I tell you, it was raining very heavy, like it was raining from about 9 a.m. to 2 a.m. nonstop. There were no periods where there was no

0: I was gutted, honestly, and I think Doja herself was gutted because she was on live crying and she was super upset. But up next, some ads, and then I'm gonna of course play you some Doja Cat. So keep it locked in, keep it west side.
1: West side. Looking for a great day out this summer? 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

You are locked in with your girl Mimi for the West Side Weekend Vibe Show. Why am I singing? Like, why do I sing when I know I can't sing? But you were just listening to Dance by Big Sean featuring the Nicki Minaj. And then I played you Favorite Girl by Darko and Des Dior. I really love that song. And then I played Doja Cat with Say So. What a great set of tracks, don't you think? But yeah, as I was saying before, those songs played, I was talking to you about Primavera and how that was like low-key, or should I say high-key, a bit of a nightmare because of the weather. But one thing it's taught me though is that I think festivals are worth the money, like regardless though, because I feel like now festival season is in full swing. I've been to two festivals. Went to Sea Splash a couple weeks ago, and then I've just come back from Primavera, which is actually my first international festival, which is really cool to say that I've gone to an international festival, which is cool. Like, something off my bucket list. But I feel like a lot of people probably see festivals as something that's quite expensive and probably question if it's worth the money. Because to be honest, yeah, there are loads of expenses. And if you're doing one like me where it's international, you've got your ticket price, which are actually kind of expensive, travel, your food, accommodation. And I feel like they can come quite luxurious, you know? I feel like fans are spending hundreds and hundreds of pounds every weekend away hoping their favourite artist actually performs. And I think the question is it worth the experience? Or are we paying more than ever for less? But in my opinion, I think festivals are worth the experience. I love seeing live music, seeing different people, eating loads of food. It's a nice like day out. And if you are doing like an international one, it is more on the pricier side, I will say. Like, it is, but it is worth it. Honestly, I find festivals so fun. And if you've not been to a festival, you have your pick this summer. We've got BST, we've got All Points East. All Points East in particular has an amazing lineup, okay? But more great music coming up on the show. Up next, it's Sunset Boulevard by Jazz Karis. Keep it locked in, keep it west side. Weekend Vibe.

0: follow. And it's not just new music either. Older songs from like 10 or 20 years are finding a whole new audience online thanks to trends and viral videos, which I actually do love because I do feel like the younger generation are discovering certain songs that I used to bang out as a kid, and they're discovering it through TikTok. And I think it's kind of cool. It brings like a new life and a new, you know, fans and new sound to music. So I do love that element, I will say. Like, I'm not mad at that part of like TikTok and like people discovering new music. And I think it's also quite brilliant for independent artists because it does give them a chance to be discovered by a huge, you know, record label behind them. But it also means that songs have to grab your attention almost instantly. So are we listening to music differently now? I'd love to know, what's the last song you discovered on TikTok that ended up being on repeat? Get in touch with me over at WhatsApp at 07349 051 703. That is 07349 051 703. And I'd love to know, what is the last song on TikTok that grabbed your attention? Up next, we've got Who's That Girl by Eve. Weekend Vibe.
1: That time, y'all. Rough Riders. You know, Teflon.

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this Saturday. Lovely Saturday. Although the weather's not as high as I thought it was going to be. I feel like during the week, I was like, oh, I'm going to just see what the weather's going to be because it's been so rainy the past week. It was 28, but then that somehow reduced to 21, which is kind of shocking me and my homegirls. But it's still better weather than rain, right? So we can't complain too much. But something that I find fascinating is despite almost everyone streaming music these days, vinyl records are more popular than they've ever been in years. Even younger fans who grew up with, like, you know, Spotify are collecting records, CDs, and special edition albums. Something I've noticed with artists, they do release like these special like vinyl records. And I think it's all part of that people want

very like special edition version. I remember Ariana Grande had a very special edition green vinyl. And I think it shows that music isn't just something we listen to, it's something that people can connect with emotionally. And whether you're buying it for the sound quality or simply just to support your fave artist, there's definitely something nostalgic about, you know, holding on to an album in your hands, you know, that vinyl in your hands, instead of just pressing play on your phone. Like, I remember when CDs were a thing, and I still have tons of CDs. And there's nothing like a CD. Do you know what I mean? But up next, we've got some Drake off his new album, Iceman. It's called Ran to Atlanta, and it features Future. Keep it locked in. Keep it west side. Weekend.

friend. Know what I'm saying? Outside is back to what it was, you know what I'm saying? Atlanta, I'll tell you about my run, you know what I'm saying? Ask Pluto Bank of 21, you know what I'm saying?

Bruh.

with your girl Mimi for the West Side Weekend Vibe show, and you were just listening to All of the Lights by Kanye. What a great track. Then I played Sure Thing by Miguel, and then it was Ran to Atlanta, Drake featuring Future off Drake's new album, well, one of his three new albums, Iceman. Okay, what a great track. And one thing I absolutely love about music right now, it's just how global it's becoming, or has become. Your playlist can jump from Afrobeats to K-pop to Latin pop, UK rap, and indie rock without missing a beat. And one thing I will say about Afrobeats, I'm so happy that Afrobeats is getting the shine that it deserves. As someone who's been listening to Afrobeats since they were a child, it's really cool to see how global Afrobeats and also Mapiano has become. It's so cool, it's so sick, and I'm loving it! But streaming has made it even easier to discover artists from all over the world. Like, one thing about me with Spotify is they recommend artist suggestions. So I've really discovered and learned about new artists, not just here on radio, but also on streaming. And for audiences, they're really embracing songs regardless of language. Like Bad Bunny. I don't know what Bad Bunny is saying in Spanish, but I just know that it sounds really good. That's one thing I can tell you. I don't need to know what he's saying. It just sounds

0: reaching international audiences, say maybe a decade ago, and collabs between musicians from different countries are really becoming the norm, and I love that. And fans are more adventurous than ever when it comes to music they listen to, and I feel like music has really become, I would say, a universal language, you know? And I think that's one of the best things about the industry today is that we have so much music at our fingertips, regardless of language, regardless of where you are in the world. And I think it's really beautiful. But more great music coming up.
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you know, I can't speak for all girls, but we just be mad that you didn't leave us alone. You keep me, cut me. 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

You are locked in with your girl Mimi for the West Side Weekend Vibe Show, and you were just listening to Take Care by Drake and Rihanna. And before that, it was The Way You Are by Timbaland. What a great track. And then it was a new release by Jessie Rae featuring Money Long, and it was Aren't You Tired? Okay, girls, I heard what you lot were saying in that track, and I

basically what that is, because I feel like they're more influential than ever before. I feel like today's fans don't just listen to music. They organise streaming parties, they create viral campaigns, they analyse lyrics, they support artists in ways that I feel like would have been unimaginable last, like, years ago. Like, fandoms are a whole thing. I mean, we all know the phrase stan, which I think apparently Eminem created. Stan is basically a diehard fan, like a fan who has been a fan for years, for time, and they go hard for their artists, okay? And I feel like these fan communities can really help launch music careers. Like, they can help, you know, sell out world tours, keep artists trending across social media. They also can create incredible spaces where people can connect over a shared love for music. And you can actually make genuine friendships. There is a funny clip of Ariana Grande at one of the premieres for Wicked. And this reporter is saying to her, like, you know, if it wasn't for your fandom, I wouldn't have met my partner. And the face that she makes, everyone like makes is a meme of it. But it, I think it does goes to show how, like, these fan communities, you can really make lifelong friendships, lifelong relationships. And of course, every fandom's has its passionate moments. But of course, there's no denying the impact that they have. In many ways, the relationships between artists and their fans have been stronger. And it's quite fascinating to watch how that continues to shape the music industry. So I really do love it. But yeah, up next, we've got How Do We Buy the Game. Keep it locked in, Key Westside. Weekend.

Egyptian. Tell them for Guan, eviction. This one, yeah, it's had a bad gal edition. See them gal that? Contradiction. Them say them sitting tight, what? A bare fiction. The wall of them a beat. Body smoking, cigarette. Shit,

Weekend Vibe. You are locked in with your girl Mimi for the West Side Weekend Vibe show, and you were just listening to Hold You by Egyptian featuring Nicki Minaj. Oh, what a great track. I actually saw it live a couple weeks ago at City Splash. Oh, Egyptian, you made a little girl's dream come true. I loved seeing that song live. What a track. And something that might be a little bit controversial that I'm about to bring up right now, okay, is when you go to a concert, are you actually watching the artists, or are you watching them through your phone screen? It's something I've noticed more and more recently. I'm someone who loves watching live music. I think there's nothing like seeing an artist live and just really being there, whether it's a festival, a concert, whatever it is. I love me some live music. And don't get me wrong, I understand wanting to get a few clips to remember the night or post on social media, because me, myself, I do like to film a little bit of the concert, festival, the music, or the live event. Like, I do. Like, I'll be honest, like,

I like to sometimes reminisce on the content that I've made and like or post it on my Instagram or like, you know, whatever. But sometimes it feels like the entire songs are spent recording rather than enjoying the moment. You look around and instead of seeing face, you're seeing hundreds of glowing screens. And I'm a tall girly, so

0: I don't blame the artists who have actually started to encourage fans to put their phones away and remain present. I remember I saw a video of K1 and someone had an iPad to film, which, come on now, like, an iPad is a little bit too big to bring, do you know what I mean? And I can see why those shared moments can feel more special when everyone's, you know, fully engaged, concentrating. So maybe the challenge at your next gig or your next concert is, yeah, to only record your favourite 30 seconds, yeah? 30 seconds, not long. And then put your phone down for the rest of it, you know? Be there, be present. But yeah, keep it locked in, keep it west side. Weekend Vibe.
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Mimi for the West Side Weekend Vibes show. Just gone 3 p.m. I'm here till 4. Up next, we got Roses Are Red. 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

You are locked in with Big Girl Mimi for the West Side Weekend Vibe, and you were just listening to Don't Break Her Heart, Flo's newest single, which has a very nostalgic vibe to it, which makes a lot of sense because

I think part of it might be comfort. You know, familiar songs remind us of different moments in our lives and bring people together across generations. I am a strong believer in having a comfort show. Like, I

that great songs don't really expire. You know, trends, they can come and go. But music, in my opinion, has a way of finding new listeners again and again. So what's one classic track that never gets old to you? Get in touch with me over at WhatsApp at 07349 051703. That is 07349 051703. And let me know what's one classic song that never gets old to you. I would love to know. And here's a track that never gets old to me. It's Headlines by Drake.

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But it can also be a little bit overwhelming and trying to keep up with it. But sometimes I will say, when I hear like deluxe albums, I'm like, now, you know, you know.

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in with your girl Mimi for the West Side Weekend Vibe show. And you were just listening to French Montana featuring Max B with Ever Since You Left. And then just before that, I was playing you Tambourine by Eve, my favorite tracks.

an overnight success. So I feel like when an artist suddenly becomes famous, I feel like people describe it as, oh, you know, this person is an overnight success. They've come out of nowhere and, like, you know, where'd they come from? If you look a little closer, many have spent years writing songs, you know, performing, you know, behind the scenes and not really having their music be mainstream. And, you know, maybe you could have been performing in tiny venues or working behind the scenes before getting their break, their, you know, their massive break. And I feel like social media can make successes look very instant, but there's usually a long story of persistence behind it. And one example is Victoria Monet. So when her song On My Mama came out, I think people were like, oh, is this her first single? No, no, no. As someone who was a Victoria Monet fan for years, she'd been releasing singles. She's been working with massive stars like Ariana Grande, Chris Brown, you know, writing songs for them, even collabing with Ariana Grande on a few tracks. And she's been out there. So when she finally got her big break, I was like, she deserves it. And that for me is someone who wasn't an overnight success for sure. So I feel like when it comes to the next big superstar, they might be uploading music from their bedroom right now. We just haven't heard or seen them yet. And I feel like that recognition and that consistency is really what matters. But up next, we've got a throwback with Backstreet Boys with No Diggity. No Diggity. I love this song. Keep it locked in, Key Westside. Weekend Vibe.

the music. I did also say the importance of trying not to record concerts completely. And I gave you the challenge of, on your next concert, only trying to record a good 30 seconds of the show. And it has to be your favourite, maybe your favourite track.

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So I'm going to say a minute, yeah, a minute. 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Because I'm not trying to go to concerts anymore and just see a bunch of screens. Do you know what I mean? Like, it's a lot.

0: combinations. Mimi's there. I love to watch those type of football matches. And I low-key am supporting Brazil, you know. I do love watching Brazil play. Like, one of my favourite football players is Ronaldinho. I just think he was a great player. Neymar is, of course, playing. Got some new people on the team. So, yeah, I'm really excited. I really do hope Brazil wins. I can't lie. I mean, yeah, Morocco, I'm team Brazil for this match. So, yeah, I'm excited to watch that. Hope you have a great weekend ahead because the sun is somewhat shining and then we're going to get some rain. So, yeah, enjoy the weather and I will catch you on the next show. Up next, we've got DJ for the M Mix Jam.
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3: 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Watch this.

It has just gone past 4 p.m. across the capital. And we are back, your Saturday Mix Jam on Westside with myself, DJ JC. Welcome along. And we begin with Critical Condition. This is Bella.

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0: Yes, indeed, the voice to sound the vibes for your Saturday afternoon, and we say the Saturday Night Express as we deliver those vibes to your chest. Saturday salutes as always. Our usual mix jam love to the Weekend Vibe team today. Thank you very much. Preheating Saturday afternoons for us. And how are you? How are we all doing? Right, music to match the weather. And I don't want to overcomplicate things today. I just want to lock into the mix jam for the tunes, not the chat.

I'm just in a party mood. I don't know what it is, but I'm just in a party mood today. So from about 5 till about 7. About 7 till close. Pure energy. Curated blend of the hip-hop, the R&B, dancehall, Afrobeats. Might play some garage, might play some soca, we might play some house. Stick around to find out. Pure heavyweights to get us all in the mood for Saturday night. 3 hours non-stop good music all throughout today's show.

0: pulling the strings this afternoon and taking you into your weekend right here on the West Side. And as ever, your time. Before we get it going, you can get involved today. You can get in touch and let us know where you're locked in from, what you are up to, and how we are soundtracking your weekend, your Saturday. And you can do that by reaching us, as we say, in the usual places and spaces. This is Westside at DJJCLDN on all of those social media platforms that matter. And let's just do it. Gonna keep it around this 110 BPM. Nice bit of energy. KMB on the edit with some Thames on the other side of your Saturday sterilizer, the voice of reason, who blesses the path into your spring afternoon.
1: That time again, is it? Well, I'll keep it short and sweet. Your voice of reason, officially opening the gateway to your Saturday night, here on the West Side. Unless I possess the key to said gateway, it's my pleasure to allow your mix jam maestro, JC, to guide you through this musical labyrinth into your Saturday night. JC, they're yours.

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0: Yes, indeed, she will forever say it better than me. Played you some Bella, Critical Condition, Thames. Love Me JJ with KMB on the edit. A little bit of her, Kate Renard, Intimidated. And this one under us, the Remedial Tones. It's Cleo Soul, Cleo Stepping, When I'm in Your Arms. Twin Spin Edit. 89.6 FM across DAB, around the surrounding counties. And this is Westside.com. This is your Saturday mix show with myself, JC, taking you up until 7 PM. And we are playing some feel-good music. Getting you into the zone for your Saturday night, whatever it is that you have got planned. And we continue with some more KMB. Some of these cold cuts from the deli. Donnell Jones.

The Stretch My Hands, Ethan Thomas on the edit. A little song from the Iceman. Drake, Shebang. And this one, Under Us.

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our Sugarcane selection, where we like to play some sweet reggae music to grace your airways and hopefully seep some good vibrations into your Saturday afternoon. It's always nice when the weather matches.

JC, flinging down some selection. And if you like music like this, then hey, listen, every single Sunday here on the West Side, you can catch Mr. Rudy Ranks with your Reggaeology show, 7 p.m. And we just bring a little slice of that into your Saturday. So we continue. And we push on into some Spanish Town rocking with Chronic.

Oh, we are having fun with your sugarcane selection today. Maxi Priest, Easy to Love, Beres Hammond in My Arms, baby, some chronic Spanish Down rocking. Sizzler, Just One of Those Days. Some more from your City Splash headline, I Can't Stop a Man. And Bitty McLean with The Real Thing. Saturday mixture, by the way. We'll squeeze up one more after this before we turn you up for your Saturday night.

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Played you some Kanye, Flashing Lights, Neo, Miss Independent, Inter, of course, some Cartel, Ramping Shop. From Brown, Chris Brown, Little Bit of Party, Mavado, When You Feel Lonely, some West Side Classics, some Afro Swing, Jay Huss, Burna Boy, Play Play, Young Bane, Kojo Funds, Fine Wine, Damian Marley and Wizkid with Bless, Major Nana Rose, To The Max, and just before this one, Thames, Free Mind. Let's get into this though. Dropped in my inbox not too long ago, Wizza. OMG Kenny, Daniel Caesar, Get You.

0: Thames, Free Mind. Major Sam Daniel, Caesar. Get You. Drake, Sweeter Man, T-Pain, Can't Believe It. Snow Allegra. With Eccentric on the Buttons, a lost tune. Drake, Nothing Was the Same. Double Header, the Iceman. From Time. And Pound Cake taking us into another ad break. On the other side, we return with some more tune for your Saturday night. Keep it locked. DJ.
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3: 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You've got myself, JC, and let's play you some R&B, some Westside classics. Tevin Campbell, Can We Talk?

0: taking you back, way back, down memory lane with some real West Side classics, some 90s R&B, pressure, Tevin Campbell, Can We Talk, Mary J. Blige, Lil' Kim, I Can Love You, Usher, You Make Me Wanna, Jam favourite and Donnell Jones, This Love, Toni Braxton, He Wasn't Man Enough, and Deborah Cox, Sentimental, playing on your Saturday Mix Jam with myself,
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Joe Lesto home tonight. Major some Eric Benet, Why You Follow Me, and Drew Hill, How Deep Is Your Love. 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
3: 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And why not? 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

The type of music Saturday nights were designed for. 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DJ like MC Neat, Shy Cookie with Troublesome, M Dubs over here, 10 Degrees Below, and Kelly LaRock, My Love. Producer Dan Favourite and Etta Bond and Champion, Double S on a Beach. Some serious West Side classics. Amira, My Desire, M Dubs, Bump and Grind, Brass Tooth Pleasure, Roy Davis Jr. and Pevin Everett, Gabriel, Y Tribe, Enough is Enough, Artful Dodger, Craig David, What You Gonna Do? Blazer Colors, Stephen Emmanuel, Eska, What You Do, and Future Underground Nation, It's the Way, with the 99 remix. Yes, indeed, on the other side of this very short ad break, we close and take you into your energy and vibe show with Ready Famous. Stay close.

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1: Mixed Jam with JC, and there we have it. Another Saturday night successfully reached. And we are due to step out the building and gracefully hand you over to your energy and vibe show with Ready Famous. Which means, it could only mean this is the point on your Saturday night where we officially cross you over. Into your Saturday night. And where we like to sign off and say our goodbyes. So as always, thank you very much. Big love if you have been listening in from 4 p.m. onwards. And look, if this 3-hour session was something you enjoyed, you can catch me back on your airwaves next Saturday for the Mixed Jam. Same time, same place, 4 p.m. Westside, 89.6 FM. Across DAB, and this is westside.com. If you are out and about tonight, have a good time. Enjoy, stay hydrated, stay vigilant. And get them dancing shoes on, boy. The weather's nice. I'm out and about. DJJC.co.uk. Come and find me where I am. Whatever it is that you got planned this evening, this weekend, enjoy, stay safe. And of course, you can get involved on all of our socials. Hit me up at DJJCLDN. Or this is Westside, of course. Yeah, man, let station management know. You had a good time on a Saturday night. As we leave you with our final selection of music. And the music really has been doing the heavy lifting today, and that is not going to stop. Yo, Ready Famous in the building. The Energy and Vibe Show. Yo. Coming up after these short selects of the tracks. So as always, big love for vibing with us today. Love.
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1: Westside. 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
2: Yeah, man. Me an argument with some of them about like us. 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It is a festive one. Play music for everyone. This is me, the man, the original foundation from Jamaica Island.
3: And even Scott and Sean Paul alongside the man them called Ready Famous. 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
4: Yo, Chelsea, so this is Wayne, one of those who represent for Ready Famous, man.

0: 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You know this is Bro JMC. Where I represent the DJ Ready Fields. And I ain't wear party now, that's why the girl let me rate us. 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Ready famous, I the girl let me play for.
1: Yo, it's your boy Louis Ray. 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
2: okay. 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I'm here representing for Ready Famous, the girl them selector. 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
1: Ready, famous at Westside, bringing you nothing but real vibes. 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
0: Westside, how we feeling, man? Weather's good outside. I'm not even gonna lie, it's crazy out there right now. Firstly, I gotta say big love going out to my G, JC, every single time holding it down on the Mix Jam show. Do you remember catching back same place, same time next week? Right here on the West Side, doing it all over again. From now until 9 p.m., Ready Famous, the festive one, is in the building.

Central C. That's all before 7:30 tonight. And also tonight, I got something exclusive from Tay. Representing 0121, 17 years old. Got something unreleased. We're going to get into that later on as well. Whatever you're doing tonight, this is where the party starts. If you're going out later, it starts here. The World Cup started. I know there's football tonight. So wherever you're going tonight, maybe Shoreditch, Camden, Soho, wherever you're going, just know the party starts here. Let's get another one from Drake. It's called Janice.

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We are on the west side until 9 p.m. tonight. That means bangers on top of bangers. 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It's called Broken System. 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

0: You're now locked in with Ready Famous at Westside, bringing you nothing but real vibes. Wah.
1: You heard what Tay said. You're locked into Ready Famous, the energy and vibe show. 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

0: already famous on the west side. We are turning up tonight. This is what we do on a Saturday. Right here. 7 till 9. Let's get started from my broski. Delhi 14 is called Save Me. 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Available on all platforms. Go run it up, man. 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
1: Yeah.

0: Saturday, the weather's great, so we turn up. This is what we do. Central C, commitment issues, let's go.
1: I got commitment issues, but I'm trying to fix that for you. If I can't afford that bag that you want, then I will that for you. I want to be there for you. I knew that the day I

One touch, make her legs start shake, make her legs start shake like I make you nervous. Every time that I rap out, I know that you hate those lyrics. I don't believe in love, but that doesn't mean I don't take you serious. I got commitment issues, but I'm trying to fix that for you. If I can't afford that bag that you want, then I would that for you. I wanna be there for you. I

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Send a location, I'm speeding, cause I got no patience. 20 bags on trip.

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1: Westside, I got more bangers on the way. Something brand new from Lavelle and Predo. Something from Roddy Ricch, something from Thames. Something from B Young. Something from Tory Lanez and T-Pain. And like I said earlier, I got something exclusive. Yeah, it's not out until next week. From Tay. It's called Bad Gal. It's coming up soon as well. Don't go nowhere.
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Westside, how are we feeling this evening? 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

Juicy. The boy B Young and Juicy. Tay is round the corner. Unreleased, exclusive. Before that though, let me get this one from Tory Lanez and T-Pain. It's called Jerry Springer. Big love going out to everybody vibing with us this evening. This is the Energy and Vibe Show. 7 till 9, let's go.

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1: Westside, listen to me. Listen to me carefully. We are taking a trip to 0121. We are going to Birmingham right now. 17-year-old Tay. She sent this to me. She said, ready. It's not out yet, but it's out soon. Yeah, she said, it's not out yet, but I want you to play. I said, all right, cool. Say no more. Exclusive. 17 years old.
2: It's Tay.
1: What are you telling him, my artist?

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It's called Bad Gyal.

0: boobs every time I get prayed in it. 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

0: Honestly, I don't speak.
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0: Things don't on me. I told him, like.
1: Exclusive right now, it's called Bad Gyal. Nah, Tay, you was going crazy, man.
0: You're now locked in with Ready Famous at Westside, bringing you nothing but real vibes. Wah.
1: 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Each and every Saturday, 7 till 9, we bring you bangers all the way until 9 p.m. Wherever you're going tonight, you know it starts here on a Saturday, right? The only

Stormzy, Ed Sheeran and Burna Boy. It's called Own It. Big love going out to all of my dancehall crew. Do remember, after 8:30 tonight, we get into the dancehall bangers. Played it last week as well. Big up Lord God, representing Birmingham, 0121. Track's called Greater. We're going to get into that after 8:30 tonight again. The tune's crazy. In the meantime, let's get some from Western and Alkaline. It's called Texting.

0: 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We got my PA as well, Jess. We're looking. We're still looking for artists, man. So if that's you, hit us up. Also, big up my brother, Maz. Last week, I see something dropping an email from Maz as well. That's coming up soon as well. Big up Maz, putting in the work. Westside, do not go anywhere. I'm here till 9 p.m. You know we are getting you ready for your Saturday night.
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Loyal. We spent the last 3 summers on the West Side. 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This is westside.com. Now, let's get into something from Maz. Maz is no stranger to this show. I tell you that for free. Maz is definitely no stranger to this show. We played him more than once. And you know what? We need to get Broski in the studio as well. Maz, we need to get you in the studio ASAP, my brother. This one's brand new. It's called From PT. My brother Maz.

What the heli? What the heli ante? Man like Maz. Nah, you're going crazy, my boy.

Tay, aye, big up Tay. Tay said, you're listening to Ready Famous on the West Side, bringing you nothing but real vibes. Maz! Aye, it's too crazy. You know we had to play it back again. Had to. Brand new Maz. It's called From PT.

Mixed personalities. YNW Melly, Kanye West. I can't lie, I haven't heard that song for a minute. Have not heard that song for a minute. I can't even lie. Westside Ready Famous is in the building. This is the Energy and Vibe Show. Big love going out to all of my dancehall crew. Because guess what? 6 minutes and we are going to get...

DJ. All the yardies love me like Zimmy. All the Niger babes like TY. If you wanna leave, then leave. Members say I have freedom, please. Can't say them, I'm not teacher G. Members say I'm on Freedom Street. Adult men acting like patties. I wanted a cheesy beef. Warm to them, I show leniency. 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

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When this first came out, every single party, this was going crazy. I remember being in house parties playing this, in raves playing this, it was getting mad.

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Brand new TLO Lanes. 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We got the G every single time. 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Crazy.

times are crazy, though. I'm not even going to lie. I think Morocco and Brazil are playing each other tonight at like 11 o'clock at the night. That's crazy. Obviously, it's in America, so the time's mad. I'm hearing there's all a game at 5 a.m. as well, UK time. Crazy. Big up to all of the football fans, because one thing I do know, the football fans do not care about the time. They are going to be up and they are going to be outside. Let's get the big tune from Lord God right now. I played it last week. Representing Birmingham. Representing Jamaica. This one's called Greater. I'm telling you. The message on this one is mad.

no, Massacre don't come to play no games. This one's called Limelight. One to go. LaVille's is on the way with first place. Vibe of the week. Before that though, Massacre.

side. This is what we do each and every Saturday. Big love going out to everybody that's been with us tonight. If you missed any of tonight's show as well, for the next 7 days, listen back on our website. This is westside.com. You can listen back to my show or any presenter from Westside. Until next week. Whatever you're doing tonight, have a good one. Be safe. If you're going out to watch the World Cup, boy, I know it's going to be a late night because the first game's at like 11 p.m. Sorry. And then after that, I think the last one is like 5 a.m. in the morning. Crazy. But whatever you're doing, have a good one. LaVille's with first place closing the show. I'll see you next week.

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1: 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I had a on the

0: 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Cause all this money and this fame really don't mean
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0: Looking for a great day out this summer? Easily accessible from London? 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
5: 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Paul in Moscow. In the mix. Mick Supreme.
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And just like that, we've crossed over to the second half of the show. This is Mix Supreme on West Side. 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And as you're listening right now, just get on with the vibes. Let's go.

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